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1: 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We are filling in, and we were just talking about the Hall of Fame game, which got underway about 20 minutes ago or so. And one interesting idea that we were tossing around during the break here was with this game, and as much talk as we've done about Carson Beck, let's say he has a good preseason, Pete. Is there any chance that he ends up as their week one guy? I mean, could that happen for them? Or will they, you know, will they move on from Jacoby Brissett? Like, how do you think they would play that? Is there any possibility of that?
2: What they just signed Jacoby Brissett to? Didn't they just cut him a check for something big? Like, I'll look this up. This is a great radio show as I look up Jacoby Brissett extension.
1: No, 15 and a half.
3: One year, 21 million.
1: Yeah, well, he had the $6 million signing bonus, I think, or five or six million signing bonus.
2: That's like Mike Glennon money happening here. I'm sorry, too soon. This happens in the NFL every single year, and it's no more than in Chicago, where all of a sudden after preseason, Tyson Bagent is the next, you know, Dan Marino, right? I mean, it's like, because every guy looks good playing against guys who are gonna, you know, be doing something else for a living in about a week from now, and so it's hard to really gauge just how good these guys are. Like, Carson Beck looked great on his first drive. I mean, it stalled, but it was because of the receiver dropped a pass on him. He's playing behind, you know, bad offensive line against bad defensive guys, so you can't really know just how good these guys are.
1: All right, Pete Futak, let's go ahead and move to the AFC East and give a bit of a preview on what we expect to happen this season. Let's
2: before coming on, who said yeah, that the NFC, the AFC East looked, quote, interesting?
3: That was me.
2: Is our producer, Brandon? What's interesting about this? Miami's awful. The Jets are awful. New England's
1: Patriots.
2: Weird.
1: Yeah,
2: I guess, right?
1: You know what it is? All right. I didn't say it. Brandon said it, right? So you're going to take the fall for that. Okay.
2: That's it.

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1: NFL preseason tonight, Panthers and Cardinals, first preseason game of 2026. And we are late in this one in the fourth quarter, about 11 minutes to go in it. And the over has hit already. It hit a bit ago. And the live total, if you are thinking about it, is 51.5 right now.
2: So that's where we are.
1: 24-23. It did. 24-23. Carolina leads the game at the moment. And because it is the Hall of Fame game.
2: This is an objectively good sporting event. This is actually a very entertaining game.
1: What a great way to start football. You know?
2: It can only go down from here.
1: It's going to,
2: for sure. This is more entertaining than the Super Bowl.
1: You thought this half was going to stink, and it hasn't.
2: I did. I was wrong. I was wrong. I was wrong. But the Hall of Fame game is a better game than the Super Bowl. This has been pretty entertaining.
1: Speaking of being wrong, it's happened to me multiple times, at least four or five. And one of those in my life was when Adam Vinatieri came in to kick that game winner in the very first Super Bowl that the New England Patriots won, that was over the Rams, about 25 years ago or so. And I did not think that was about to be the beginning of a Pro Football Hall of Fame career. 24 years in the league, Adam Vinatieri, a conversation with Westwood One.
3: Another member of the Hall of Fame class who joins us here right now from down on the field, Adam Vinatieri. Adam, Scott Graham, and Hall of Famer James Lofton up here. Congratulations.
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1: Before we get one step closer to the decision, no, it's not LeBron saying he's going to take his talents to South Beach. I don't think Preston Thorne's going to take his fandom to South Beach, but it is one step closer to Preston Thorne finding his favorite NFL team. We will go out to the AAA Heating and Air phone lines first because Scott is on the line. Good morning, Scott. Welcome to the early game.
2: Good morning, guys. You know, y'all were talking about that war room and them after practice, after game videos and everything, and I'm just curious, after last night, how much you think Pickett and Hurts are going to be

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3: 501 is pretty slow going south out of Conway. As you head past 701, you'll find jammed up traffic after that out of Red Hill near 544 and toward Myrtle Ridge Drive. There was a previous accident going northbound at Myrtle Ridge Drive, but that one's been cleared out.
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8: Good morning. This is a News 13 Network weather update. I'm meteorologist Krista Chang. Temperatures this morning are warm in the mid and upper 70s. By the afternoon, highs will warm up into the upper 80s, but with the humidity, it will feel about 10 degrees warmer. We have a mixture of sun and clouds throughout the day, with a small chance for some mid-morning and afternoon scattered showers and storms. Be sure to stay tuned to News 13 and this radio.
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1: The answer to the question everybody wants to know. LeBron, what's your decision?
2: In this fall, man, it's very tough. In this fall, I'm going to take my talents to South Beach and join the Miami Heat.
1: Miami Heat.
3: The Miami Heat. That was LeBron's decision.
4: I haven't heard that clip in a long time. He did not sound convinced or confident in that decision.
5: He didn't look it either.
3: He knew what was about to happen. He knew the backlash he was about to face.
4: He did not sound convinced or confident in that decision. And I guess he's like, I know this is going to be a bad space that I'm about to jump in. Forget how young he was when he was making that decision. Was he 20?
3: He was like 23
4: years old. You can hear the tremor in his voice. He's like,
3: Who's going to sound more confident in their decision, LeBron James or Preston Thorne?
4: Well, LeBron James was making a life change decision. I'm making a 1-year deal. So
3: this is a 1-year
4: I'm
3: deal.
4: Under the impression that I can suffer through anything for 1 year. I just did it.
3: You did, because you did choose the Falcons last season.
4: That's true. That being said, can we get the totals, please?
3: All right. Here's the recap. And to review what happened, here's the process. We would take different criteria, right, ranging from

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3: All right, welcome back in. Gamecock Central Takeover Hour on your Friday. Tyler, West, and Chris wrapping up the week. It's 11:30 on a Friday. You know what time it is. It's time to buy or sell. Guys, this will also be the last buy or sell to not feature live football questions until like mid-February or late February, because the Super Bowl's not till Valentine's Day. So we're off and rolling next week. We'll get some preseason questions in, and then boom, we're into the thick of it a couple weeks after that.
4: When do we start keeping score? The season or next week?
3: So do we want to wait until week one or week zero of college football? Because this is more college football centric. We wrapped it up on the day of the national championship last year. So I'm leaving it up to you guys. Week zero.

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1: 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Thank you to Raj, Roy, and Jude for producing today's show. Jim Rome and the Jim Rome Show is coming up in 18 minutes right here on Westwood One Sports. 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
1: That's true. Phone lines lit.
2: It's
1: like
2: lit.
1: Christmas tree. I love it. All right, if you're on hold, stay there. Phone call is coming up, guaranteed. Right now, though, we are joined by the head football coach at Louisville. He is entering his fourth season at his alma mater. He also coached 6 years at Purdue, as well as 3 years at Western Kentucky. The Cardinals went 9-0.

0: singing. That was some quality vibrato. Sign Yoko. Even she sounds better. Even she sounds better. Vindicate. You know how bad you have to be to give both Yoko and Carl vindication? Yoko and Carl both are off the hook. That's how badly that went. Can you imagine how bad of a job you'd have to do with the national anthem to let Yoko and Carl off the hook? If there were two things that I thought that I could bank on for the rest of my career, the entirety of my career, it's that Carl and Yoko would both be brutal and always be show fodder. But can we really go in on Yoko and Carl now that we have Martha and the women's pro baseball league? I don't know that we can. If we're being fair, Yoko sounds like John Lennon compared to that. Yokes, you're off the hook. Carl, you're off the hook. I'm damn near this close to apologizing to both of them. But I don't really owe them an apology because this hadn't happened yet. So it's all fair game. Her too. She's off the hook. Everybody who's ever been a disaster behind the mic are off the hook. Even the Simpsons says. Carl, you don't need to make up for it now. Even the Black Eyed Peas are off the hook. Everybody's off the hook.
1: I'll make up for it now.
0: You don't have to, Carl. Martha made up for it for you. All right, when we come back, ATPs. ATPs. Ask the pros. Ask us anything you want. Albie is going to knock out another Ionic week that was. And it has been Ionic week. Albie, no offense. It was even Ionic when you weren't here. Alex Hattie did a great job. Tommy the XCR did a great job. Cindy did a great job. You know I did a great job. We always do a great job. That's why it's so fun. Good job. Good effort. Stay tuned. Good show, dude. We'll come back. One last segment. Albie will do his thing. You clones need some ATP so I can do my thing. And we'll wrap things up.
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